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1: Good.
0: At the west intersection of Swan Road and Sherman Lane, a possible DUI for a dark two-tone van.
1: Union 17 Cascade, I'm clear my message.
0: We are now southbound on Francis.
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3: 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It's expired as of 08/25/26 to a Jennifer Meadows out of Austin Lane. Also, RP advised they are now approaching the light at Hogan LaVenture.
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0: Cascade, got an O on for orders. He will be
1: here. Got a name number to
0: ask him.

0: 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Carol will also be clear. 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
1: There is, I'll go.
0: 705.
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2: At South 18th Street and East Division Street, unknown injury, they're blocking the intersection.
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0: Can you show me out at Costco?
1: 1706. 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
2: Good.
1: RP advised they're blocking the southbound lane on 18th. Also, both plates have been attached.
3: Union 63, Cascade, can you add two vehicles?
2: How do you say thank you?
1: 63, go again. We have disorderly traffic.
4: Attack 318th and Division, Med 129, and 131 Battalion 1, respond Attack 3 to a Bravo motor vehicle accident, South 18th and East Division, two vehicles blocking a known injury. Cascade clear, 7008.
1: Cascade X-ray, 24,000 units.
2: We are status 4.
1: 1708.

0: Bed 129, Cascade.
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0: This is going to be blocking the southbound lanes and advising that one of the involved is Spanish speaking only.
1: Richie.
0: 1710.

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0: Can I get a next rotational tow for the Hyundai Elantra? Heavy front end damage, all four wheels inflated. It's on all four.
2: 6346.
3: 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X-ray 10, Cascade out.
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2: 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Last of BOSA, Boy Ocean Sam Adam. First of Sam Victor Edward Tom Lincoln Adam Nora Adam. Their age is.
3: Go ahead.
4: Dixtel is en route.
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1: Am I 22 testing?
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0: 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We're clearing once this side of the group leaves.
1: 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I'm told that none of that group lives over here. Are they heading out?
0: Affirm.
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1: Go ahead with this, F.
3: Just a reopen that they're requesting a phone call. Also a welfare
0: 5-7.
3: Cascade West Apartments for three children that left home with no supervision.
2: Negative on anybody matching the first and last. I tried searching just with last and just with first. Nothing similar either. Thank you.
1: 3-4, are they all gone over there?
0: Received, thank you.
2: 1717.

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1: Go ahead.
0: Across from the TV, there's a male subject rolling on the ground screaming for help.
1: Received all. We'll check it out.
0: Received will be for a white male in his late 30s, last seen wearing teal basketball jersey with white trim and shorts.
1: Received.
0: 17.

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0: Two-part lab. First part, Abigail Mia. Edward, Sam, Charles, Adam, Mary, Ida, Lincoln, Lincoln, Adam.
2: 18-19.
0: Part, Benola.
2: Respond, TAC 3 Nora, to an Alpha Sick person, 311 Cedar Street.
0: 18-19,
2: Alpha Sick person, TAC 3, 311 Cedar Street. Across from Burlington PD. Subject laying on his back on his phone. Cascade Clear 1721.
0: And I have another one for you when you're ready. Two-part lab, first part Ruiz, second part Galicia, George, Adam, Lincoln, Ida, Charles, Ida, Adam, first of Rigoberto, Robert, Ida, George, Ocean, Boy, Edward, Robert, Tom, Ocean, no middle, date of birth 0805-01.
1: Three, four, four, seven. Do you need help down there?
0: I could use the hand if you're available.
1: In route?
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0: 410, do you need additional there?
1: No, not at this time. I'll advise.
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4: 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Henry, name?
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3: Last of map, first of Ryan, middle of A, Adam, first of 11-08-96.
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0: an additional vagrancy at the Starbucks 9660 Old Highway 99 for two transients. They're not requesting trespass, just move along.
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1: All units are clear. Can you make this a star contact, please? And, yeah, I'm clear.
2: 73.

Medic 55, 5512, respond tech to an alpha sick person, 904 Alderwood Lane. 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An 86-year-old male, fever, hiccups, and a cough. Cascade clear, 1734.

0: 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Med 55, Cascade. 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
1: Go ahead.
0: Do you have a name for your welfare? It might be the same as the incoming phone harassment.
2: 49.
1: Ryan Knapp.
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1: Henry, 22.
0: Be in front of the PD and I can take the phone harassment. All the registration for you and ready.
1: Go ahead.
0: Charles Victor Zebra 1046.
2: He's pointing down this direction.
1: Cascade Henry 22 on a 10-2002 Mazda 66.
0: Go ahead.
1: It is current to Lana Way.
2: In 5-1 Cascade.
0: Receiving. Can you type on him?
2: I'll be in service for Speedway.
1: Hey, firm. Is there an attached Cleaver traffic on him? He has alerts for 220, and his driving status is licensed and current out of Cedar Valley.
0: Receive.
1: 1744.
2: Did you find them?
1: Firm. They're back over this way.

0: X-ray 4734. Go for 34. Did he have keys on his person for the vehicle?
1: 49 Cascade, two name.
0: Offer back and bring him to you.
1: 32. The last of Gomez, first of Victoria, date of birth 1-6 of 1987. Last is going to be Henry, first of Timothy, date of birth 3/22/1978.
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0: I will be giving Ryan a courtesy transport back to 817 South Pine Street.
1: Courtesy, 1746.
2: Cassie, 49, clear for traffic on Victoria. 5-4, conditions of release. She will be returning not license eligible. I'm Robert N.
0: Okay, thank you.
2: 747.

0: Good.
1: Be advised, we'll be assisting APD for the next hour or so.
0: Received. I'll get you on.
1: Good.
0: Wait for a knife on person to use during state of Bowen. Also has a flag for conditions of release. He will also be not licensed eligible out of Burlington.
1: Copy, thank you.
0: 1748.

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1: Race is 1750.
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0: 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Silver 98, Ford Windstar. It's going to be current to Dakota Brown out of Sequim.
1: Okay, thank you.
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0: Arriving at the PD also.
1: Go ahead.
0: Can you run a triple I and ADR for Rigoberto and send it to my MTC?
1: Yeah, 49 Cascade name.
2: Go ahead.
0: Copy.
1: Caldwell versus Destiny. First date of birth is going to be September 20th, 1981.

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1: Do you also want me to start code this?
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1: number 630, Cross Streets are Hospital Drive and Rolling Ridge Drive, for a male that has fallen, Cascade clear at 1757.
2: That name was not recurring, but in CAD, it's returning as an AKA for a Stephanie Zimmer, 44-year-old white female, 507-130, red over blue. So we'll be flashing with three, two out of Anacortes for Little Greater Than 1 Cubic, and a second missing out of Burlington. Correction, a third missing out of Burlington for public hitting prohibited. She's got alerts for drug user and disability.
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1: 47, go ahead.
0: I tow as a vehicle, roadway's clear. I'll be back around to the office.
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0: 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I'll swing by on my way home, it's secure.
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0: Chesapeake News 49, additional. 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
1: Copy.
0: Station 0.

JL39 Cascade. JL39. I'll be leaving the hospital, returning back to the jail. 18-05.

7224, a burn investigation, respond on tax 3 at 14434 Avon Allen Road. 211-224, a burn investigation, respond on tax 3, 14434 Avon Allen Road, behind near a trailer, cross streets of State Route 536 and Donnelly Road, for a very large fire with lots of smoke that smells badly. Cassidy Clear, 1805.

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0: The vehicle and the female I ran are not associated. I tagged the van. Can you have the call pop up in 24 hours, please? And I'll be clear.
1: 6-9.
2: Union 6-3, that's good.
1: Union 6-3.
2: I'm clear. Back around to secure.
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0: 2576
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0: Road. Herpes Grandson
1: is having some T20 issues, is currently screaming.
2: Just a very large fire behind the church, possibly near a trailer. Mm-hmm. It's going to be lots of smoke that stinks and is brown in color.
0: Hey, John.
3: 4-6, back.
0: Hey, John. Copy.

0: Cascade responding units to 320 issue. Sounds like the male has access to a lighter, but no other weapons. Cultists can hear the screaming. The ARP has currently locked the door, so the male cannot come inside. He's diagnosed with some 220 issues.
1: Confirming you're still working on this death of custom?
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2: 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TRP will also be license current out of the address, no one's orders.
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Northgate Union 42, recheck on the plate provided and your RP. The plate provided is returning to a red 2006 Acura MDX expired to a Deborah Hansen out of Spokane. Your RP will be licensed current out of Detroit, North Dakota.

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0: Ask it X-ray 55, welfare check. Hey, reporting party's concerned about a female that's been staring at trees for a couple hours, Broadway and 2nd.
1: We'll see you, number
0: 1855.

Medic 1980-19 with contact 3 for Charlie bleeding. 410 South Nora Street. 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
1: Go ahead.
0: There appears to be no issues. Deflect trees clear.

0: 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Yes, get X-ray 5 to a phone detail.
1: I copy.
0: 1901.

0: Cascade Union 33, request nothing.
1: But
0: 12582 Eagle Drive. RP says that there's two subjects that were previously evicted on site. One is a Michael Stoops, the other is an unknown male.
1: Can you check to see if he's an evicted or a trespass?
0: I'll take a minute.

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1: Good.
0: I did locate Michael Stute in CAD, a 6-year-old white male. He's alert for CPL. He's licensed current at the address of the call, also. The RP stated he's trying to collect his things that was supposed to be out yesterday. It looks like he was involved with a civil call from earlier today.
1: Appreciate it.
0: Okay, bye.

0: 942, Gaskin.
1: Go ahead.
0: Spoke with the RIP on that earlier MVA on State Route 9. It happened at 9 and Francis in the roundabout. Can you give it to the State Patrol?
1: Make it 19.
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0: Pasadena, Fortune.
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0: 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Confirming I can clear you.
1: Ava.
0: Antibody.

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1: Affirmative.

0: Asking Indian 33, information detail, zone 2. Mass Deputy of Bay Interpreter Center, 10441 Bayview Edison Road. RP stated that there was a subject on site that told RP that they have a warrant. It's going to be a female associated to a black Nissan Murano. SKP name 3, I have read back on the plate provided.
1: Good.
0: Plate Charles Henry 3824, it's returning expired 2023 to a black 2003 Nissan Murano, Philip DeLeon out of Italy.
1: Hey, you had the female told the RP she had a warrant?
0: Negative. The RP stated that law enforcement told them that the female had warrants.
1: Urgent.
0: Negative.

0: 16, 17, 19 at Charlie Overdose. Respond on tech 6 at 6563 Nootka Lane. Med 16, 17, 19 at Charlie Overdose. Respond on tech 6 at 6563 Nootka Lane. Cross streets are Eden Road for a 69-year-old female that took two bottles of Aleve in a possible suicide attempt.
1: Kathy, clear 1925.
2: Go ahead.
1: Going to be an overdose slash suicide attempt, 6563 Nootka Lane on Guaymas for a 69-year-old female who, quote-unquote, took a lot of pills with intent to harm herself.
2: Copy.
1: 1925.

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1: Copy, 1703 en route POV. You're responding to a 69-year-old female conscious and breathing that is feeling suacidal and took two bottles of Aleve. Not violent, no weapon, responding normally but having difficulty breathing. Law's been advised, but they're not en route yet.
0: Copy that short report.
2: 1702 is
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0: Passage, County Cougar.
1: Good.
0: I was looking through the vehicle's involvement in CAD. Just for info, I located one female that has, the only female recently that has warrants. It's going to be a Mary Rake. She's got a Marriott of Mount Vernon for a controlled substance possession. Magnetta.
2: Has anybody called in to guest 1719?
3: Right, yeah, Captain
2: D
3: is on the way to get the
2: 1719.
4: Yeah, 33
2: Okay, I'm en route in POV.
4: Just confirm that one for now, and then looks like she might have a DOC as well, if you could confirm that.
5: One in route. 1701 in route.
0: Receiving, confirming you copied her alert. Next time.

0: Pasco County, 36.
1: But.
0: Mary Jane Lake, 924 EUA, female, 52150, brown over blue. Have a local confirmed out of Mount Vernon for controlled substance possession, as well as an F Frank out of BOC for ID theft second.
1: Great.
0: Nice. Thank you,
1: X-ray 35 Cascade.
0: X-ray 35.
2: Steve.
1: I'll be in service, Robert.
0: I copy 930.

0: All Glamis units stage on South Shore Road with the exception of 1719. Go ahead and proceed to the driveway.
1: Copy that.
2: T19 received.
3: It's from Med 16, we're on the ferry.
0: Copy.
4: Cascade 1701
0: arrived.
1: Brilliant.
4: RP advised they have an order with a neighbor, and the neighbor is currently spraying bleach in front of her apartment. Natalie Romatova?
1: Received.
4: 1932,

Cascade Henry 7, 03 on scene. Thank you, pleasure. Cascade Henry 7, do you

0: Union 42, get him.
1: Yeah, for you.
0: On the OD, could you have one of the med units when they get on scene, give me a call?

Battalion 3, 311, 321, an automatic fire alarm, respond on TAC 3 at 19413 Milltown Road. Battalion 3, 311, 321, an automatic fire alarm, respond on TAC 3, 19413 Milltown Road. Cross streets are Silvernail and Franklin Road for a Zone 74 smoke detector. Cascade clear, 1935.

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0: 16, go ahead.
1: When you start to come up this dirt road, you're going to see 1719 parked. 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
0: Received. 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
1: Go ahead.
0: Jessica, you 46 to Kyle Venn out of Mount Vernon.
1: 4, also. This time occupied.
0: Go ahead.
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0: Thanks for the traffic on the line.
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0: you, what do you want? Ethan CAD, have alert for a nightfall person, transient.
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Can I get you? I'll be out with 17 in the registration. Go ahead. 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Okay.

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0: It's expired in 2023 to Adana Stanley at a Zuma. 1944.
2: Cascade from Battalion 3. Battalion 3 arrived, two-story wood frame. Diamond showing, no alarm. I'll be out investigating.
3: Sorry, Suits, we may be getting a cancel from the alarm company. I'll advise shortly.

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0: Union 49. Yeah, did you go ahead? Union 46, last depicted, Prince of Lorena, approximately 35-year-old white male. Can I rise? This is Break Cascade Union 46. Are you also going to be clear?
3: Negative.
0: Cascade Burlington, 22. What?
3: 42, 49.
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Cascade Burlington 22. Confirmed on Lorena Marie Hicks, 37-year-old white female, 52150 Hazel and Brown. The theft of motor vehicle at Frank Detto Sheriff's Office, the jail will accept. 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

19 Battalion 14 and Alpha Fall respond on Pack 3 at 19444 Silver Creek Drive. 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Cross streets are Bridal Drive and Alger Kane Lake Road for a 93-year-old female that slipped at the floor and is not injured, just needs a lift assist. Cascade clear, 19.

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2: Med 119, 317, 327 Battalion 3 and Alpha 6 person. Respond on Tac 3 at 17226 Dyke Road. Cross streets are Britt and Riverview Lane. For 58-year-old female that's unable to stand, has CHS, currently HPD and high. 1959.

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0: Henry 17 Cascade. 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
1: One.
0: Ronald's going to be returning with Mary out of Bellingham PD for a D-less third. It's non-extraditable. His driver will be suspended Rogue Third out of Mount Vernon. He's got alerts for officer safety, two-person detail, identity suicide, threat suicide, 220, alcohol user, domestic violence, and gun restriction.
1: Six, five.
0: 2039.
1: Union 65 Cascade.
0: 65.
1: They have some flats. They'll be repairing them in the morning. You can show me, Chris.
0: BC 23.

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1: Go with you also.
0: Can you check one?
1: Asian, go ahead.
0: Last of Botkin, Boy, Ocean, Tom, King, Ida, Nora, first of Ronald, Common, then also E, Edward, date of birth 031062.
1: Richie, would you like me back on the plate? Maroon, 2001, Jeep Grand Cherokee, current to a Camarilla Taylor off of Wicker Road and Cedar Roy.
0: Five.
1: 2038.

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0: 2042.
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0: Connecticut. Times four, driver.
1: Go ahead.
0: Last of DeConte. Let's do that phonetically, I guess. David Edward Charles, Adam Nora, Tom Edward, first of David, middle. W William, 0504, 66.
1: Copy. 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
0: I'll be clear of the hospital. Clear the suspicious back and route to PD.
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0: You can show me out of service.
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0: 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Traffic stop.
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0: William Sam, 03412, specialty plate. We're going to be at the 2500 block of East Division.
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0: 14555, I went back north, but let me know, I'll hold your way.
1: 14555, thank you. Traffic in Fort Cook Road and Calls Road, southbound from a white gray Jeep, pulled out from the reporting party at about 25 miles per hour with lane travel.
0: Copy.

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0: Status 4, if you could run REM drivers on the female RO.
1: Copy, female RO, 21-0.
2: Taking 3, clear for traffic on RB.
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0: Great, dude.
1: 21-03.
2: Cascade Union 33, clear for traffic on the RB.

0: Road. 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Two subjects were previously verbal, no longer.
1: Copy.

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1: It is 33, copy it. 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
2: Yeah, 12.

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1: Union 6-5.
0: Are you still on the line with the caller on 308?
1: Negative.
0: Received. I'll be en route from Concrete. I'll give him a call. Advise him of the time delay.
1: Received, 2118.

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1: Union 6-1.
0: I'll be clear, and I'll be en route to the traffic hazard on Garden of Eden.
1: This is Ben, there's two city bullying units out there. Turn 19.

0: Kaffee 7 Sekunden. George 3 is advising we can disregard. There was no flight. They'll be moving.
1: Receive. I'll be clear.
0: 720.

0: Yes, you need in 42. Torch 3 advise to check to the area for your traffic force and let you
1: Copy. In closing.
0: 21, 22.

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1: Henry 31.
0: Obstructed plate. Charles 6. It's going to be a gray colored Chevrolet pickup. Jack in the box parking lot.
1: 2125.
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0: Henry 31, Cascade, Charles 66016, Lincoln.
1: Roger.

0: 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Henry 31. No plate. Dark colored Ford Explorer. Turning on the Cascade Mall Drive from the Boulevard.
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0: 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Henry 29.
1: Henry 29.
0: I'm trying to stop a EE motorcycle. It's going to be going westbound on Lawrence now. X-ray 29 Cascade is south on North 6. It's a white E-motorcycle. Very good.

0: 1429, I copy. I'm in the area of the high school on 10th.
1: I went south on South 11th now. He's been cutting around east on standby for the street. He's east on Division now. X-ray, you know, I guess I'm going to be terminating. There's heavy traffic on Division.
2: Racist, 2141.
1: X-ray, you know, I guess you can start me a case for illusion.
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1: 2141.
2: It's a white motorcycle, like a very small one. It's ridden by a juvenile with a black hoodie.
1: Copy, I was coming down to Vision. He didn't make it to, well, at least while I was on it, to 15.
3: One, four, three, five. He never got past 12.

0: I think he might have wanted to cut south on one of the side streets off of Division, maybe 10th or 11th.
1: Copy, I'm holding out on 15th, like near the hospital.
0: Copy, accuracy 9 is going to start checking some side streets.
2: X-ray 5-3, Cascade, I'm in the area of the loop.
3: 29-43.

Mid 129, 125, respond TAC 3 for a Charlie sick person. 1612 North 26th Street. Mid 129, 125, respond TAC 3 for a Charlie sick person. 1612 North 26th Street. Unit number 204 at the Summer Glen Apartment, Cross Street Colchin Ave and East College Way, for a 61-year-old male with high blood pressure. CAT-C, clear to 3145.

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X-ray 29. Clear me from the looting. I'm going to be back out to high school for the game ending. Very soon.

Med 119, 217, 224, respond tech 3 for a Charlie sick person. 140 is 2 on Allen Road. Med 119, 217, 224, respond tech 3 for a Charlie sick person. 140-82 Avon Allen Road, crush of Hall Place and Bennett Road, for a 37-year-old male with swelling in his right ankle. Cascade clear, 2147.

0: Hi, copy 217 en route. You're going to be responding with Med 119 for a 37-year-old male, conscious breathing, who's having some swelling in his right ankle.
1: 217, copy.

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0: Waypole Adam 5917, be at the division in 10.
1: 2153.
2: 5-5 copies from the office.
1: 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I can cover.

0: 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I'll be out with that vehicle outside of 2902 Old Highway 99 North.
1: Toyota 54,
0: Great
1: 14,
0: go ahead.
1: I step 4, I'll run the drivers.
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4: 190.
3: Yeah, can we get confirmation on the address? We're not finding the first house number in the area that we're looking at.
2: Where is it?
4: The address was given to us was 14082 Avon Island. I'll check caller's dreams to see if there's anything different.

0: 965, you can disregard.
1: Yeah.
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1: We've found the house. Thank you.
2: Proceed.

Henry, Captain. 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Did you get any started? Copy.

0: 9 Cascade 1, more plate to add.
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0: Charles 26157 Paul, and you can just add that, please.
1: Great, contact 4.
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3: We're on the south side of
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1: Receive.

Traffic unknown. 301 North Burlington Boulevard, 81819, respond. Tac 3 for a Bravo Sig unknown. 301 North Burlington Boulevard at the Burlington Edison High School. Cross street of Avon Ave and Hazel Ave for a unknown medical issue in the bleachers. Cascade clear, 2206.

0: 62 to any county units. Anybody near the speedway?
1: Union 42, Captain. They might be on the separate channel.
0: I am aware. There's a possible drunk driver. If we have anybody in the area to observe him.
1: Are you talking about
2: first 5 minutes?
1: Have anybody available? You guys have more resources then?
0: Go ahead.
2: Status 4 issue. I get a traffic enforcement page.
0: Where is it?
3: Union 65 Cascade.
4: 65, go ahead.
3: I see the incoming rollover. You can show me the route from 231.
4: Murray, Susan, I appear to be having some radio issues. If I missed additional traffic, last minute, go ahead with that.
5: Medic 19, 1411, 1416, 611, Battalion 14, respond TAC 3 for Delta NBA, 4796 Old Highway 99 North Road. Medic 19, 1411, 1416, 611, Battalion 14, respond TAC 3 for Delta NBA, 4796 Old Highway 99 North Road for the Skagit Speedway, crosser of Morton Road and Ash Lane. For a 39-year-old male,
3: I read that wrong. Received.
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0: 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I'll be clear.
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11 respond, TAC 8 for Charlie Syncope, 42507 Baker Lake Road. Med 7, 1011 respond, TAC 8 for Charlie Syncope, 42507 Baker Lake Road, cross your Esper B Hill Road and 020. For a 72-year-old male with a ground level fall after feeling dizzy, needing left assist, Cascade clear, 2220.

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1: 46507?
0: Affirm. Med 7.
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Med 139, 111, respond TAC 3 for a Bravo Fall, 204 North 5th Street. Med 139, 111, respond TAC 3 for a Bravo Fall, 204 North 5th Street. Crusher to Warren Street and East Fulton Street for an 85-year-old female. A ground level fall out of bed and a possible broken toe. Cascade clear, 2232.

Respond tech, 6 for an Alpha 6 person, 3420 West 5th Street. Miss 16, respond tech, 6 for an Alpha 6 person, 3420 West 5th Street. Crusher to Kansas Ave and Illinois Ave for a 74-year-old male who's stuck in a chair. Southgate clear, 2232.

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0: Gray 2006 BMW 330. It's expired July of this year to a Jackson Lopez Toledo out of Bellingham.
1: I see.
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1: 1-4.
0: Name number 723-917, returning as a convicted felon. She's returning valid, current out of Bend, Oregon.

0: Gray 1, 4, Cascade. I'm status 4.
1: I got status 4. Can I see the name?

0: I copy. Can you start me an info case and add her in that car?
1: Message, what do you have?

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1: Union 6-5.
0: I can head towards the well check from Cook and 99 also.
1: Code Ranger also.
0: Can you get aid rolling that way in case this is a ground level fall?
1: Received. We're going through Pro QA now.

955, 419, respond TAC 3 for a Bravo Sick unknown. 13014, State Route 9. 955, 419, respond TAC 3 for a Bravo Sick unknown. 13014, State Route 9, the Clear Lake Apartments. Crush of Beaver Lake Road and Buchanan Street for a 48-year-old female who's laying on the ground covered in mud. Cascade clear, 2244.

0: 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Med 5-5. It is on route.
1: Station 1, go ahead.
2: That's affirmative. You have two deputies in route.
0: Ready to see you. Thank you.

0: and Cascade responding, it's a welfare check. It sounds like the female is associated to apartment number 3. She may have gone back in there now, but the RP is still concerned, so she seems very unwell, and that's been advised.
1: 655 from Cascade.
0: 2252.
2: Just an update, the patient's associated to unit number 3. They believe she might have gone inside. They are still requesting she be checked on.
3: Do you have a ETA for long?
2: And it looks like there's a deputy ahead of you approaching the roundabout. Should be there a few minutes before you are.

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0: Received. You're going to be responding with Medify 5 for a 48-year-old female who was previously laying on the ground covered in mud. It's going to be located possibly in apartment 3 now.

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0: on TAC 3 for Bravo 6 unknown, 13014, 3 at 9. 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
1: TAC 3
0: for Bravo 6 unknown, 13014, 3 at 9. Unit number 3, Clear Lake Apartments, for a priority response requested. Cascade Clear, 2314.
1: 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Going to be at the end of DeBay Isle Road.

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1: 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Cascadian 65.
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1: Just for info, Med just requested a priority response from a second ALS unit, and now they have CPR in progress on your Clear Lake call.
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1: Response, TAC-3 for Delta CPR 13014, Stuart 9. 412, 421 response, TAC-3 for Delta CPR 13014, Stuart 9. Unit number 3 of the Clear Lake Apartment. For CPR in progress, TAC-3 clear, 333.

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1: One Cascade, I'll be clear.
2: Received. I don't see anything reported. There was a Malmis 817 at that location for graffiti on the south side of the building.
1: Received.
2: You want me to create your Malmis?
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1: 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I'll check in advice. 4 Cascades.

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1: Go ahead.
0: She's in CAD with an alert for 220. She also has a permanent restraining order with a Benjamin Takami. She's the respondent. And driver's is clear and current Mount Vernon.
1: She's alone. She'd like to make a report to Mount Vernon PD and would like a phone call. I have a phone number if you'd like to add that to their call comments.
0: Go ahead, and if you have any more specifics on the nature of the report.
1: Maybe about seeing visions. And she wanted to report something she saw.
0: Sorry, she's go with that number.
1: 360-4735.
2: I'm status 4. No entry. I'm checking the building now for any other damage.
0: I want to call from Mount Vernon.
3: I'm
0: going to
3: be in the area and check in the other
1: thing. Thank you. I'll be clear of that contact.
4: Union 5-1 Cascade, out of service.
0: 22-3, 22.

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1: Good.
0: 1810 Olive Street. The reporting party saw a subject looking through the windows of the duplex, described as wearing a baseball cap, black hoodie. Time delay is about 12 minutes.
1: Received. Is the RP referring to their own home? Or is this a neighbor's house that they're calling?
0: Their own house.
1: Again,
0: 2330.
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0: 2330.

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1: Go ahead.
0: Charles Young Mary 1014. And I'll be contacting one in the vehicle by the restroom.
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0: Good.
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0: Boy, Paul, John, 9672.
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0: 84.0.
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Emergency 2342.

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Received, 2344. 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Looks like I do.

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2: Can you close the Lion's Furniture, Malmus, and open a second one at Tridee 215 South 1st Street?
1: Received. Confirming 3-5 is with you as well.
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1: Go ahead.
0: In the area of 112 South Gardner Road, RP reporting two vehicles that seem to be trying to run each other off the roadway. It's a black truck and a charcoal gray SUV. They left at time of call onto Sanchez Lane and were yelling at each other. Also. We're switching it over to a disorderly. I don't know if it was a DV or not, but somebody made a comment about don't mess with my man. We've disconnected.
1: Receive.

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1: 1435. I thought there was a 503 in there as well, if I remember right.
2: I already got to that one. I just couldn't remember which one was going with. Go ahead.
3: The attempt tag, Adam 9533252. It's going to be Division and Continental. Correction, College Way and Continental.
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0: 1062 Andis Road for ongoing issue with neighbors blaring music in front of this address. It's been going on for about 45 minutes.
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0: 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Go ahead.
2: Bonif, young boy, Adam Nora, Edward Zebra, middle initial R, Rosario.
0: Also 55, I had typed on my computer before
2: Adam
0: all this happened, 1700 East Hazel. Did I need to create a case for that or disregard?
1: Oh, you can disregard.
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1: Nah, I'm away from my car. Can I get the case number for the charity anomalous?
0: 2252.
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0: I see the update. That vehicle is gone on arrival. 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

1435. 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

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Cascade Clear, 07.

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0: Received, I'll be contacting one. Can you run them?
2: Yes, there's a pick. Stand by. He's in CAD, not flashing. 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
0: Copy.
2: 021.

Henry 17, Cascade. 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
0: I got a case for vagrancy, and I'll be clear.
1: All right.

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0: Family's going to be transporting Manuel to the ER. Could you change the nature of this to welfare check and clear it up?
1: Received out, 050.

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Cross street of Washington State Ferry and, of course, Sydney Road and Sunrisers Lane. For a 30-year-old female who's feeling unwell and was previously vomiting. Cascade Clear, 112.

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0: 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Somebody left a gun there 3 hours ago.
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0: 1:30.
2: 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I'll handle that, Henry 9, disregard.
0: Copy that. 131.

That's getting you 42 establishing. One 32.

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0: 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I'll be out at the Blue Cow Car Wash with a female, status 4.
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0: 305.

27, 1027, respond, TAC 8 for a Charlie Syncope, 46507 Baker Loop Road. Med 7, 1027, respond, TAC 8 for a Charlie Syncope, 46507 Baker Loop Road. Cross your desk, Baker Drive and Cedar Grove Ave for a 72-year-old male, their ground level fall after fainting, correction after dizziness. Cascade clear, 314.

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1: 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I'll give him a call.
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2: District 10, concrete fire, respond. TAC 8 for a Charlie Syncope, 46507 Baker Loop Road. District 10, concrete fire, respond. TAC 8 for a Charlie Syncope, 46507 Baker Loop Road. Crushed at Baker Drive in Cedar Grove Ave. For a 72-year-old male, the ground level fall.
3: 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There's a white Ford F-150 down the embankment abandoned.
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0: Josh, you can answer if I read back. 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
1: Go ahead.
0: The ERB was not related to this crash. Provided the plate in terms of white 97 Ford F-150, expired in August of 2025 to Michelle Jones about in that area, 63882 East Cascade Way.
1: 65.
0: 331.

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1: Med 118, respond tech 3 for Charlie Chesbane, 300 South 18th Street.
0: I just emailed Med 118, respond tech 3 for Charlie Chesbane, 300 South 18th Street, Mira Vista. Can you put us ETL?
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2: Hi.
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1: Plan 6, respond TAC 3 for an invest. 12852 Eagle Drive. 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Cascade clear 470.
0: Receive. So this is Michael Stoops, 50-year-old male, who's out of people. He's all law enforcement advised he couldn't be there.

0: CPL. There was a civil call there yesterday morning where he called in asking to get his belongings from the location, and apparently there's a U-Haul on scene now, so unknown what was said.
1: Racing 418. 35 Cascade, Cascade, Cascade, copy that.
2: 550 back.
0: Cascade Union 42, it looks like Union 33 also contacted him on the yesterday as well and told him he was not to go on the property.
2: Roger, copy.

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1: Cascade Status 4 Alpha.
2: Go ahead. You can start a fire for a 23-year-old male. He's conscious of breathing, heavily intoxicated, and he is requesting them as well. Alright,

0: 602 from Cascade.
1: 602.
2: Just advising law enforcement
1: 65, Cascade.
2: Also being notified. Sounds like this is a possible trespassing issue related to the
1: personnel
2: fire.
1: Returned. You can show me clear. Also.
2: Go ahead.
1: Coming back around to Marble Mountain for the MDA.
2: For

0: 3835 Cascade Run, 1 no hard ID.
1: Go ahead.
0: Flores, Jared, J-A-R-E-D, J-John, 0829, 2003.

0: gotten him. I thought you said Juarez for his last name, not Juarez.
1: Bed 129-111, respond to three for Charlie Syncope, 202 South 1st Street. Bed 129-111, respond to three for Charlie Syncope, 202 South 1st Street at the co-op. Crusher West Washington Street and West Division Street. For a 23-year-old male, who's requesting law, he's intoxicated. Gasky clear, 422.
2: We'll be staging in the area for law.
1: Repeat.
0: He returns no wants, suspended third and order on
3: bus. This morning is processing. Tire will be staged.
0: 423.
3: Five, 423.

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1: 4-5.
2: Point it off.
1: Okay.

0: 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Okay, I'm not seeing any fires. It looks like it's safe to send them up from their staging.
1: Copy.
0: Six-zero-two.
2: Scene is secure. You can go in.
0: Three, Stephen.

0: 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We're on the south side of the co-op.
1: 2915, respond. 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

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TAC 8 for a Bravo Fall, 925 Dunlop Street. 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Crossing of Township Street for a 88-year-old male with a groundable fall and a head injury. Cascade clear, 432.

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1: Cascade Memphis, I've received Towns. We'll be in route. 6-1, Cascade.
2: Go ahead.
1: Spoke with the RP. I'm going to be out at the address. There's a U-Haul with the door open, and there's a mail unloading item.
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0: Status 4. I'm going to be out with Michael. The source of the smell is going to be a wood-burning stove that Michael is using to burn paper. Fire is out now, currently assessing.
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1: go ahead.
0: Wood stove contained.
2: Please clear the address.
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0: 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I'll be checking the embankment.
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1: What is it at 4:00?

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0: Could you go with the RO's address off East Cascade? My CAD's down.
2: Sure, that is 63882 East Cascade Way.
0: 6-5.
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0: Yes.
1: Can you note that we found his property at Main and Kincaid?
0: Copy, 451.

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0: The RO's address, I don't believe exists anymore.
1: Copy. No calls have been missed since 2008, so that may be accurate.
0: Received. You can show me clear.

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1: Go ahead.
0: If possible, could you make this an alcohol problem, and then I'll be clear.
1: It is possible, and it shall be done.
2: Cascade unit success. Hold up, the RO's address in the assessor site with a map. It looks like it's now the office, as well as a caretaker property. It has a tractor and a shop in front of it.
1: 3 seats.

0: 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I don't know if you're copying Cedar will use traffic. They're naming a unit priority to the west side.
1: I'll be switching over to Woolly Air.
0: Where is it?

0: 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KL66. I'm going to be en route to SVH to relieve one from the jail.
1: Proceed, 547.

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1: Received, I appreciate it. Thank you.
0: What was that?

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1: 58, good.
0: You're gonna head to that area, look for Union 56 and stand by with him. Switch, so we'll be here.

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0: Have you sound down, break, Cascade Union 55. 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
0: I'll have you switch to Woolier, Union 56 is requesting you contact for the assist, 64 Sunset Park Drive. You're going to assist Union 56 with road closure.
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8819, respond tech 3 to a Charlie Chestnut at 145 Cascade Place. 8819, 8819, respond tech 3, Charlie Chestnut, 145 Cascade Place at Davida Dialysis, Suite 101. Cross over Burlington Boulevard, 82-year-old female, experiencing chest pain, left arm pain, and weakness. Cascade Clear, 622.

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0: Aftec K47 is suspicious. Aries Hillcrest Park, 1717 South 13th Street. Four males seen trying door handles on cars, now walking west on a Blackburn, all wearing black clothing and partial face masks. Six friends.
1: 2-4, copy.
0: 6:30.

0: Cascade responding unit. Subjects continued down the hill on Blackburn. RP thinks one vehicle was opened, but RP is just passing by and couldn't confirm. The subject's hoods are also up.
1: 4-7, Cap.
0: 632.

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1: Go ahead.
0: We'll be making contact with the group of 3, South 6. About the 1500 block.
1: Ricketts.

Red 14, respond tech 6, to a Charlie difficulty breathing at 3502 K Avenue. Red 14, respond tech 6, Charlie difficulty breathing, 3502 K Avenue. Headlight has memory care, cross 34th, 90-year-old male, experiencing difficulty breathing at low oxygen stat, cascade clear, 643.

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0: 24, 47. Just for info, I do have him on the camera.
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0: he's coming down off of Blackburn, turning onto 6 here.
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3: 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We're going to need to call their parents too.

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0: And service.
1: Barisi, also.
0: Go ahead.
1: I have a traffic enforcement unit in front of the Market Road and Field Road. I'm not sure what type of traffic enforcement came in via AI.
0: Where is it? I'll take a look.
1: 658.
0: Union 44, Cascade.
1: Union 44.
0: The employee was in the restroom, no issues. I will be clear.
1: Racy, 650. Cascade, Union,
2: 55. Disregard, I see Union 400 is calling on it.
1: It's a second.

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0: On the second name number you gave me, you've been Protection Party in an order with a Diego born in 2009 and Protection Party in another order with Charles born in 2008.
1: Crazy.
0: 706.

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0: Can you call dispatch for your convenience?
1: Copy. Break 3447. What was the date of birth on the last one you had there?
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1: Have you received any contact information for his parents?
0: Standby one, I'm talking to dispatch.

0: Task Connection Return advising of a cell phone pending.
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0: Cold theft that occurred at Life Care. Sounds like it wasn't reported by an employee, but a patron. 714.

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0: 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At 203-4050, please. The RP's estranged husband changed the lock from the front door while the RP was out of town. RP is on site now trying to make entry via window.
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I have attached both the male and female. There's no wants, orders, or alerts between the two. The LPD device, the male was living on a fifth wheel on the property. Seven, 35.

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1: Can you
0: hear me? Personal to the Canadian 67389 Frank.
1: Go ahead.
0: Charles Victor Young, 5745, and 3rd.
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0: 7228, X-ray John. If they're not flashing, just add up, no return needed.
1: Either name.

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1: First name, last of Boy Ocean Tom King Ida Nora. First of Robert Ocean Nora Adam Lincoln David. Date of birth 3/10/62. The second.
0: Go ahead.
1: Same last, Boy Ocean Tom King Ida Nora. First of Adam Sam Henry Lincoln Young Nora Nora. Date of birth 3/10/93.
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1: Go ahead.
0: Well, we'll have a Walton County only extradition for suspended third. Domestic violence and gun restrictions. And driving status will be suspended third, and your driver is a national.
1: Go ahead.
0: Also suspended third degree.
1: Repeating.

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0: Sorry, can you leave me a traffic stop, please? I'll get you a plate in a second. I'm trying to catch up Chilbert Road and Chilbert Lane.
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0: 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It's going to be a Colorado David 00 Tom 77 RAV4.
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0: Okay, Jeff Clemens, that has matched the Twitter for its current to Elizabeth Jill Miller.

0: 63, copy. You're kind of broke up on that last part. I have the driver info for you.
1: Roger, driver.
0: Last of Miller, first of Elizabeth, middle J. John, 718-74.
1: Driver, may I call it Colorado or Washington?
0: Yes, Colorado.

0: Cascade, Union 638 drivers. Elizabeth, no record, Washington, Colorado will be a 2027 expiration. Corrective lens valid.
1: Status 4, thank you.
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0: I'm working on mobile. Can you paste the driver's information and the vehicle information into the call notes?

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1: Union 56 got three.
0: Union 56.
1: It's another unit not too far away. I'll take another.
0: Receive break. Unit to back 56 on Christie, please.
1: I'll start heading that way.
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0: 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You can clear it, and I'll head towards Boho Front and Trenton.
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1: Can you add the first two characters of some static?
0: John Frank.
1: Received, thank you. 859. Cascade 8058, that then returns to a white 1999 Subaru Forester. Zim CAD has a bill of sale as of August 5th to a Holly Zambima off Morgan Hill Road.
0: I'll be contacting the vehicle.

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0: Last of Zebra Adam Robert, Edward Mary Boy Adam. First of Henry Ocean Lincoln Lincoln Young. Date of birth August 16th, 1971.
1: Received Holly is license transient status.
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0: Cascading anti-7 SAS units.
1: That is 4. And can I get my case number, please?
0: 10858.

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0: 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Can I have it again, please?
1: The case number will be 10858.

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0: Charles John Henry, 0513.
1: That's referring to a no car listed 1994 Fleetwood Pace Aero Motorhome for cat, it's beige in color. Current to Michael Mulliken out of Mount Vernon.
0: Appreciate it. He's going to be moving along and I'll be out with the town and country.
1: Received that, Michael.

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5555-12, respond tech 8 to Charlie Chespin at 603 John Minor Road. 5555-12, respond tech 8, Charlie Chespin, 603 John Minor Road, cross of Central Street and Reed Street. Walls with a female who is reporting she has chest pain. Cascade clear, 923.

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0: 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It's approximately 20 feet from the roadway, but 40 feet down an embankment.
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0: 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Cascades tow is en route, 45-minute ETA.
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2: 2921, respond X6 to a single at 317 East Park Drive. 2921, respond X6 to a single at 317 East Park Drive. Cross of 3rd and Curtis for water flowing into the street. Cascade clear 933.

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0: Whispering Willows Apartments, 2311 East Division in the dining area. There's a 78-year-old female conscious breathing who's acting aggressively towards staff. She's not physical, but is not compliant. This is just parental only this time.
2: Med 139, respond tech 3, Alpha Mental Hall, the 2311 East Division Street. Med 139, respond tech 3, Alpha Mental Hall, 2311 East Division Street, the dining area of Whispering Willows. 78-year-old female who is acting aggressively towards staff. Test be clear, 940.

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0: Grand Hospital Parkway. At the hospital, a patient assaulted a nurse 10 ago. It's a Kaizen Lira, born in 2011.
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0: 941.
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1: Go ahead.
0: Just north of 807 East Victoria Crossroad Railroad tracks. There's a male in the bushes who's either sleeping or passed out wearing a camo sweatshirt jeans.
1: Repeat.
0: 944.

Med-14 respond type 6, Charlie Chespin at 3502 K Avenue. 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

0: 30, that's good.
1: Stand by one. Engineer 30, I had another frequency, go ahead.
0: Dick's towing out the vehicle, and I'll be clear in route to Grandstrom Road.
1: Are you still there for me?

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0: Last of Clark, first of Lisa, middle M, Mary, date of birth 0305 of 69.
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0: He's returning with an uncovered Mary out of Bremerton PD for reckless burning second degree and criminal trespass second. She's convicted of felon and has been revoked third Bremerton.
1: Receive. She's fine. I'm clear.
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131, respond TAC 3 to 2311 East Division Street. 131, respond TAC 3 to 2311 East Division Street. Whispering Willows in the dining room at 139 is requesting non-priority assistance. Cascade clear at 10-04.

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0: 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Henry 22. Oregon registration 218 Paul Adam 1912 South Burlington Boulevard.
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0: 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I provided one's paperwork. He'll call back if he needs assistance. I'll be clear.
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0: On that name number, 40-year-old native male, 59185, brown over green. I have one confirmed for controlled substance, one for assault 4. Jill, we'll take.
1: Breaking. Break 13-8. I'm posted on Sharon and Elder.

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0: 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If you want to take the entrance of the do not enter by the massage parlor, we can parallel each other.

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Charles John Edward, 0241, South Burlington Boulevard near Tibbetts. Repeat.

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0: 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And then 10101 William Ida.

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0: I'm with Isaiah Skillman, I'm status 4.
1: Where is he?

0: Tchaikovsky, Mount Vernon 10. Isaiah is flashing with Colonel Trussoff, second 1000 out of Burlington, and he's responding. Correction, he is not licensed eligible, Burlington.
1: Appreciate.
0: Have a date. Cass, can I show you 3-7, an alcohol problem?
1: Go ahead.
0: 318 Stanford Drive, RP watching a neighbor that just opened a beer can while inside their car. It's a gold, possible GMC or Ford truck. I'm running the plate now.
1: Appreciate.
0: 729.
1: 3-3, copy.
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1: Go ahead.
0: The RO matches description and nickname given by the caller. He's revoked first degree with ignition interlock device, punish responsibility, probationary license, and pretrial IID out of Burlington.
1: 3-6.
0: 1-1.

Cascade responding, Mount Vernon units. RP advised he did see the subject arrive to the area with an open container in the car, then witnessed him open a second container while parked. Please. 11-2-2.

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1: Go ahead.
0: After calling down the list, I got Budget Towing, who's dispatched that she might have a driver for us. I don't have an ETA or anything further. I'll let you know.
2: Received anything, if you could advise them, it's right at the county line if they call back.
0: They've already been advised that.
2: Received.

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1: Go ahead.
0: Both involved have alerts for CPL. There is an order in place that has not been served.
2: X-ray 837 Cascade.
1: Receive.
2: He was inside the residence when I arrived. I gave a warning about him drinking in the vehicle. Okay. He can clear the call.
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Cascade clear, 1113.

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0: Routes
2: 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I believe it's going to be, or correction, 47.
0: Can we call his cell phone and also get a hold of the William unit, see if they know where that came from?
2: Check your face.
0: Cascade, do you get GPS location when that happens?
2: Negative.

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1: Go ahead.
0: Budget canceled. I called a few more tows. Jake says that is David 20 minute ETA. I'll let you know if that one changes.
1: Received. I'll wait for their arrival.
0: All 30.

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1: Good.
0: I did your RP talk to you about the agency message, the card being left. I don't know what you're referring to. Are you seatbelt? I'll give her a call.

0: Cascade Union 57, a traffic in force. Cascade Union 57, traffic in force. Negative radio contact, Union. Exited from North 75 to Old 99, unknown direction from there. It was a white parcel van that had lane travel.
1: Received. I don't believe we have anybody in position. Can you also notify Matt Vernon in case he wanted to know the city limits? Seeing clear.
0: Received. I'll say that.
2: Union 56 Cascade.
0: Go ahead.
2: 57 was trying to get out right next to me. He's having radio issues.
0: Received, thank you. 11:35.

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1: Good.
0: County would like you to be advised of their traffic and force call 111. The white TLS parcel van that was driving on I-5 exited on Old Highway 99 on a direction travel from there.
2: I have exhausted every teleportation. No one is available.
1: Clear it.
2: I'll visit.
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1: 24.
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1: Copy. I'll be delayed at the office for a moment, but I'll be around.
3: 36.
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0: I located an Ammon Stauffenberger associated to that address and date of birth. There's a flag for a notice of suspension of firearm rights that started in August.
3: Receive.
0: 137.

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Cascade clear, 1138.

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2: 2-4, Cascade, I'll check on the pending traffic at 4.
1: 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Med 139, respond tech 32, Charlie Diabetic at 2120 East Division Street. Med 139, respond tech 3, Charlie Diabetic, 210 East Division Street at Life Care, room 205, bed 2. Russell Venture, 21st, 79-year-old female with low blood sugar, experiencing possible stroke-like symptoms. Cascade clear, 1148.

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2: Med-55-419, respond tech 3 to an Alpha Sectors at 23676 Old Bay Creek Road. Med-55-419, respond tech 3, Alpha Sectors 23676 Old Bay Creek Road, cross of Mill Street and Front Street. 82-year-old female needs a lift assist and also has not been eating and has not received insulin. Cascade clear, less than 50.

0: 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Go ahead.
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0: Be out at Ace Hardware for a moment.
1: Where is he?

Stand by from 419. 419. 419's en route. Receive, you're responding with Med 55 for an 82-year-old female who needs a lift assist, also has not been eating properly and has not received insulin. 419, okay. 1203.

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0: Sounds like the dogs have relocated inside 111 East Victoria Avenue. Owner came outside and took them inside.
1: Repeat.
0: 1217. 818-19 Cascade.
2: Go ahead.
0: Confirming, are you responding to this call, or should I add a different unit?
3: 1815 not going route for the Delta animal?
0: Negative. I have Medic 19 and 8819 attached to the call.

0: 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We're going to contact our lieutenant.
1: Three, three, break. Med 18, 19,
2: Cascade 18,
1: Med 18, 15.
2: Med 18, 19, negative.
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2: Is he still 20?
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0: I'm going to be out with a white sedan in front of the shop. 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
1: Go ahead. 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
0: But.
1: No color given, 2020, Nissan Armada, it's current 12, Roletta, Secus, and Mallory Simpson out of Marysville. It's got a notification of a registration suspension due to disorientation back in July of this year. AD-19, respond to Burlington Boulevard and Victoria Avenue. AD-19, respond TAC 3, Delta Animal, Burlington Boulevard and Victoria Avenue for BLS transport. Cascade clear, 1222. Over.
0: Four, Cascade.
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0: You can clear the civil. We'll both be en route to alarm.
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0: Victory Cascade, can you run a name number?
1: Go ahead, Cascade units responding to alarm. No recent alarm history, but there are several Vicos recently. Be the Eaton residents, not Payton.
0: Raise you.
1: 1224.

0: 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Returning license out of Mount Vernon, looks like she will be the respondent in an order with an Ashley. Also going to be returning as a supervised person.
1: Super.
0: 1225.

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0: Cascade Union 17, any agency assist?
1: 17.
0: State Route 20 and Mullen Road. State is requesting if units are available for possible BD on shoulder. Subjects associated to a red Toyota or Chevy that's parked on the left shoulder. Male, yelling at a female.
2: Senator Vogue third. Looks like he's a respondent in two different orders. One with Alexi, the second within Alexandria.
1: Hey, firm. We'll see what this alarm is and we'll get somebody on it. 758, is that related to your civil?
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0: 4-4, can't see it.
1: Unit 4-4.
0: We'll be out with Tyler. There's no broken glass. I got a OL in for Tyler if needed.
1: Negative.
2: Henry 13 Cascade.
1: Henry 13.
2: The RP is going to be transported by A to UGH. There's no dock bite, he just fell backwards also.
1: Go ahead.
2: I'll be out at 111. Trying to speak with the dog owners. It's going to be Jesse Caillou.
1: That is the potential partner for female name is Amber.
2: Check with the jail.
1: As well as license, commercial, 8-ash, downgrade, collective ones, triple, double trailer.
2: Affirmative, if you want to head this way.

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1: We're
0: clear. We'll be in route to the assist.
1: Cascade Burlington, 13.
2: Go ahead.
1: Papa's Jesse John Caillou Jr., 19-year-old Ian Mail, 510-148 Brown over Brown. Papers
0: in
1: the Sheriff's Office. Still accepting, clear for traffic on additional.
2: Go ahead.
1: Papa's Hoods for drug user, convicted on. Will be the respondent in order with the female, and he will be returning suspended and revoked second. Ignition and analog device, financial responsibility, probationary license, out of the address.
2: Reggie.
1: 1287.
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1: 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AC 1242.

0: 17 Cascade, can you run an ad to RO? And I'm looking for a female named Rain.
1: 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He is licensed, currently out of Arlington. I'll check out for a female named Rain.

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2: Henry 17 Cascade, I'll be clear.
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1: 1244.
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5: Henry 13, Cascade.
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5: 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They've been advised.
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0: 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Cascade clear, 1311.
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0: I attempted multiple calls, left two voicemails. I'll be clear.
1: 30, 35.

Prescott, Henry 17, I'm burglary. 327 South Burlington Boulevard, across the boulevard. Seems like Harpy watched someone walk into a locked building, possibly picked the lock.

0: Henry 2, Kilo Whiskey, copy.
1: Okay, the
0: ABS
1: 2, please.
0: Hi, copied. Henry 2, copied. If there was a malfunction unit with traffic, go ahead.
1: X-ray 47 Cascade, AB 2, please.
0: Go ahead.
1: Adam Queen Paul 6303.
0: Received in your second.
1: Boy Ida Roberts 6873.
0: Received. Cascade Henry 2G, your subject is a white male, unknown age, flashing lamp, possibly no shirt.
2: Greasy, do we have a description of which building this is?
0: Negative, and it looks like the call taker disconnected. I will try to call them back.

0: 13 Cascade, I'll be in and out to the burglary as well.
1: Macy's 38.
2: Henry 22 Cascade area.
1: Let's just say that sounds like her maps, it could be either Elite Edge Real Estate or Wings and Things. The RP didn't know, so they believed it was usually unused or unoccupied.
2: Received. There's a, on two opposite sides of the street. I'll start with the side on Hildy Family Dinner Street.
1: Received. Thank you, Rudy. 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
2: 3250 LA units, the old church here at the 381 South Burlington Boulevard is secure. Cascade copies.
1: If there's a second Burlington unit traffic, go ahead.
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1: Here.
0: Henry 13, Cascade, traffic stop.
1: Go ahead.
0: Charles Boy Henry, 0620, Burlington Big Mini Mart.
1: Please. Right, this is Cascade Drivers. Go ahead. Classic Robinson, first of the Sander, X-ray Zebra Adam, Nora David Robert, Edward Robert, Metal H Henry, 7803. 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

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Traffic clear 1429.

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0: 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Accidentally fell with Andrea Cascade, clear 1434.

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2: Med 12, 1115, 1124, Delta seizure on taxiway at 4402 Bowman Bay Road. Med 12, 1115, 1124, Delta seizure, tax 6, 4402 Bowman Bay Road, Bowman Bay, boat launched by the kayak rentals. Cross Street over Zero Road for possible diabetic seizure. Cascade Clear 1436.

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0: possibly poor phone connection or RP initially disconnecting. Unknown age, female, unknown conscious or breathing status, was having a seizure, possibly due to low blood sugar or an insulin issue. Med 12 and battalion 29 are also. From WSP advised there, park rangers en route, and then we did get a second call back with poor phone connection, but they conveyed that patient was coming out of the seizure now.
1: 11-17.
0: 1446.

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1: Go ahead.
0: And for District 11 responding, per the park range on scene, 74-year-old female is conscious, breathing, alert. She's a type 2 diabetic. It has high blood sugar.
1: 312, we copy. Thank you.
0: 1445.
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0: not 4 Cascade.
2: Go ahead.
0: Be able to get a return on Kenneth, the RO of the Lexus.
2: Any firm, he should be added to the call. He's clear current corrective lenses out of Arlington, and both plates were added. I'm just missing the second driver.
0: Breezy.
2: Fourteen, please.

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0: 4 Cascade, OLN for the other driver.
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0: CM David Lincoln, 193.
2: 1124, 1117.
0: John,
2: continue on for
0: voice.
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0: Passing near 4-4, clear for traffic on Andrew. He's in CAD RSO, you know, for the stay out drug area out of Everett, and he's suspended revoked third degree out of Arlington.
1: Receive, please.
0: 14-4.

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1: Thanks, Tim.
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1: Sí, sí, por favor.

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0: The railroad tracks.
1: Received.
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0: Now it's Casey Butler, I'm status 4.
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1: Good.
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0: You got some free time. Can you look up the subject I added? Tessa Jones, going to be an 11-year-old female. Can you try to find the parents? I believe it's a grandmother.
1: Suspect will be a white male, 30s, wearing a blue cap, black shirt, black shorts. All the items are recovered. They are still requesting charge and trespass.
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2: Go ahead. Southbound from 20 on McConnor Whitney Road, there's a white Toyota Sienna with an Oregon plate, has lane travel and reckless driving.
1: Union
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3: But, go ahead and give me available, but I'm southbound.
1: They're requesting that amount for received. It's a white Toyota Sienna 766 Lincoln William Paul out of Oregon, and it has a bike rack on the back.
3: Received.
4: 2-4-3-2, if you're at the office, I can handle that.
1: Casting copies, X-ray 24 will be handling.
4: Two four Cascade, are we going to have a syscall generated, and do we have a name of the individual?
1: Negative one on the syscall generated just yet. I do have a name.
4: Go ahead.
1: It's going to be a Denise Schultz. She's got a couple wants.

0: South Gate Henry, did you clear for traffic?
1: Go ahead.
0: Michael's going to be entering not licensed, eligible, out of Mount Vernon. Has alerts for a convicted felon and gun restriction.
1: Mercy, if you're moving along, I'll be clear.
0: Mercy, 651.

0: 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Chris. Left of Hamlin, Tom, Ida, Mary, Lincoln, Ida, Nora, first of Michael, middle M, Mary, 11166.
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2: 24 Cascade, a bit ER, also.
0: Go ahead. Go ahead.
3: If you're out of position, you can probably
2: can you run
3: hold
2: the
3: off for now.
2: Technical?
3: I'm stuck in traffic, probably not going to be able to catch it. So, it's probably going to be gone.
0: Thank
4: you. Please, getting clear.
3: 6-3 Cascade, go ahead and just attach me and I'll take primary on it.
0: Received, I'm still on it cleared out.
3: Yeah, I'll keep going. Probably just no goose, and then I'll turn around.
0: 1550. Cascade X347, we are off the line.
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0: Cascade X-ray 24, would you like to get back on the plate for the threatening call?
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1: Go ahead.
0: At McLean and Beaver Marsh Road, we have a report of a 2-vehicle airbag deployment, unknown injury, between a green Kia Soul and a white van that is not the one from the traffic enforcement.
2: Three-year-old male hit in the eye by their brother, who's conscious, breathing. Clear 16.

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For two vehicles, airbag deployment, unknown injury, test gate clear at 1604.

0: 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Would you please reassign 119 to the Delta MVA, stand down 1819, please send 139 to North 18th.
1: Down, Med 119 is going to be handling.
2: Medicaid connection received. Escape battalion 2 and out.
1: Escape battalion 2 and out, 6 and 7. Tech 3 at 1315 North 18th Street, 139 Bravo I injury, Tech 3 1315 North 18th Street, Department 17, Cross Street East Beaumont and Roosevelt Drive for a child hit in the eye by a sibling. Cascade clear, 60 Joseph.

0: calling with Med 119 and Battalion 2 is also en route. Two vehicles with airbag deployment. One is blocking the roadway. Green key is stolen, and possibly a white van. Unconscious and breathing status for the parties involved, but no obvious injuries reported and no one trapped or pinned. Copy, rest, 1630.
1: Cascade Battalion 2.
0: Thanks.
2: On scene, I got one car blocking the eastbound lanes of McLean Road. Looks like minor damage. Yeah, check it for injuries and hazards, so I'm going to have
3: McLean Road. Cascade Union 5-7 is suspicious. Area of 18444 Spruce Street. RP's concerned about a 2000 Chevy Silverado with a camper shell, unknown plate, that drove up on the dike and headed southbound. Time delay is about 5.

0: Met 1611, 1724, Charlie Cardiac, TAC 6413, Thunder Lane, cross street of Cottage Lane, for a patient possibly having a heart attack, complaining of chest pain and left arm issues with difficulty breathing. Catch you clear, 1611.
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2: 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Had some difficult phone connections with the RP, but we're back online with them. Patient has difficulty speaking between breaths, no change in color, is sweating. Med 14's responding, med unit.
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1629 15 Delta Sig Person Taxi 6300 West 5th Street, Med 1629 15 Delta Sig Person Taxi 3800 West 5th Street, cross of Minnesota Avenue and Ohio Avenue. Patient unable to move or eat or drink due to various medical issues. Clear 1626.

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0: 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You can disregard, we got it.
1: Behind this address, across the John Minor Run, for a burn pile, clear 1641.

12-29-15, Delta 2 will be breathing taxi 691 21st Street. Red 12-29-15, Delta 2 will be breathing taxi 691 21st Street, Cypress 300, room 201, bed A, cross streets, Cuckoo Avenue, Commercial Avenue. Patient shortness of breath, gas clear, 642.

0: Echo, go ahead.
1: Arrived at a small column in the back. Looked like a controlled burn. I'll be out investigating.
0: I copy, arrived 7309, a small column in the back appears controlled. I'm investigating 6040.

0: En route back to the station, we spotted what appeared to be a burn, some sort of burn going on the northeast side of Concrete Stock Valley Road, about 100 yards past a bridge on the east side of the road. We are going to go investigate. Just contact in so you can put out a call for us.
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0: Go ahead.
1: 10-11's on scene of that burn we called in. We're going to be investigating.
0: 10-11's on scene of investigating. 60 seconds.

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